the UV and moderate fire danger. Current temperature is 21.7, feels like 17. It's not bad out there, but I haven't been out since I walked in the door this morning. But anyway, I'll pop out in a minute and have a look. And it's 47% humidity, winds coming from the east, 24 kilometres an hour, gusting out to 29, and the barometric pressure is 1,032.2 and stable. Looking through the satellite though, we have got some cloud above our heads. Let's hope it does something over the next couple of days. I was about to say do's. Funny. It's all happening this morning here for me anyway. Current top temperature, we'll get there about 1 o'clock-ish, according to what Weather Zone says. There's no active warnings for the area. So Wednesday, we're looking at 10 to 25 with 5% chance. Thursday, it's 10 to 25 with 10% chance. 10% chance of rain on Friday, same temperature range. Saturday, there's 5% with 11 to 25. And then it looks like Sunday will be giving us, and Monday and Tuesday of next week, we'll be getting a bit of water by the looks of that. So there's some good news for us. Next Sunday will be 40% chance, next Monday 80%, and next Tuesday we'll be coming into the studio and it should be raining, so there we go. We'll only punch forward ahead because I've done this before, and over the next 5 days it's changed, so it is what it is. Okay, then, the weather's been proudly brought to you by Gray's Auto Electrical, your still specialist. And we'll hammer it again. National Volunteer Week 2026, Wednesday the 20th of May, 10 to 11:30 a.m. So if you volunteer in anything, this is your turn to connect a cuppa, some scones, some jam, some cream. Make it real cream, guys. RSVP by the 13th of May, which is tomorrow. Today's the 12th, 13th tomorrow. So RSVP 0484 274 318. So National Volunteers Week, give them a call, let them know you're coming. 0484 274 318. Okay, we got a few more, but we'll punch into them a bit later. I think I'll go and grab a drink. Collect me thought. It hasn't been a great start to the morning. Not for me, you know. Rookie's mistake. It is what it is. Anyway, we've got some still got some great music coming up. I flicked it over to mine. This is a lot of my favourite songs here. So Queen's coming up. Bit of Max Jackson. Some Hoodoo Gurus. Goanna. Avicii, Pearl Jam. Yeah, it's all happening this morning. And 21 degrees, 21.7 actually. And it's 8 minutes past the hour. You're listening to Marty B right here on MTM FM 91.9, proudly local. Hope you're having a great day. I'll put some great music with it.

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1: Okay, thanks for them kind words from one of our sponsors, one of our great ones. We just had a bit of Hoodoo Gurus, What's My Scene, some Max Jackson, one of our local girls, Bad Idea, and we started off that run with a bit of Queen, We Will Rock You, which is the easiest music to ever play yourself. You don't need an instrument, you just need a tabletop and a pair of hands. Okay, a bit of an excerpt from our Community Connect newsletter. Youth accommodation, the crisis accommodation units in Yarra Street, Coonamble, are nearing completion but have been delayed. The builder expects handover within 2 to 3 weeks, with only minor works remaining. Council has requested a short extension period from the funding provider after the original 28 March 2026 completion date passed. The delay is due to trade shortages and the registration of council's project manager. Okay, and that's from my council. And it's 21.9 degrees outside. I just stepped outside. Great day to build a kite, I'm telling you. Oh, when was the last time a person done that, built a kite and went out and flown it, you know, just because you can? And you can make them out of twigs and garbage bags if necessary. It's one of the easiest toys to make. And it's not a screen. There we go. Something to do with the kids. Build a kite, go out flying a kite. And it'll be a lot better for them than the actual screens. Anyway, it's all about screen time nowadays, isn't it? You even track it on my iPhone. It tracks screen time, tells you how long you've been on for and what you've done and how many flicks. And I swear, the modern world today, I think the thumb gets more exercise than going out and jogging. Imagine it, another 100 years we'll have these massive thumbs that we use for scrolling. Anyway, I'm out there today. Coming up, we've got a bit of Goanna, which is, I love this song myself. I've got a bit of Avicii and Pearl Jam, and yeah, even a bit of Sherbet happening there as well. And we'll just keep the ball rolling, I think. It is 10:20. I do have a daughter-in-law on the road at the moment, so heading here. So I hope she's doing okay, and have a safe trip. We'll expect to see her probably this afternoon sometime. Yeah, welcome to Coonamble, Shauna. Here we go. Let's go in with a bit of Goanna anyway. I'm Marty B. You're listening to MTMFM 91.9, proudly local, and it's 10:20. And a windy, a semi-warm day at the play school window this morning.

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4: Okay, you're on with Marty B, and keep your ears open. Leonard's Store is going to be having a new winter line coming out at the moment. We're just preparing the commercial, and keep your ears open for Leonard's winter advert. And they've already got a lot of stock in there, so just pop in and say g'day. Say g'day to Steve, and he'll sort you out. So, keep your ears open for Leonard's winter advert. It will be popping up within the next week. So we'll get it done. Let's go Wake Me Up with a bit of Davichi, Pearl Jam, and some Sherbet, some old school. Okay, 22.1 degrees outside, and it is a lovely day, 10:28, and we'll have some more news coming through on the top of the next hour, but in the meantime, we'll just keep the ball rolling with a bit of music, and we'll do a few more PSAs after the next few songs anyway. Having a great time here. I'm Marty B. You're listening to MTM FM. Big wave to the ones that are listening to us on the wireless. And a big wave to all the people out there who are listening to us via the streaming service. And as we found out this morning, as far south as the Riverina. Still picking up sticks, boys.

That was Sherbet with How's That? Last Kiss. Pearl Jam was the one before that, and a bit of Avicii, Wake Me Up, which woke me up. Okay, sitting in the chair here is Marty B. You're listening to MTM FM 91.9. Time is 10:40. Okay, 22.1 degrees outside. Hasn't changed much today, and we're heading for a top of 26. Will we get there? That is the big question. Anyway, some more great music coming up, and we'll do a few more PSAs and dig out some more interesting information for you. Okay, wonderful morning here in the studio. I'm having fun. Yep, it's all happening in here, bouncing around in the chair, having a great time. I think I might go get myself a drink. Mouth's starting to get a bit tacky. Okay, coming up, we've got a lot of great more music coming up. We've got a bit of Yothi Yindi, some Boston, some Moving Pictures, some Cruel Sea. Well, that's a beauty. You better get a lawyer, son. You better get a real good one. Who remembers that song? Anyway, why not just keep the ball rolling? 10:41, 22.1 degrees, and you're listening to MTM FM 91.9. I'm Marty B. I'm behind the microphone.

0: Okay, you're on This Morning with Marty B right here on your very own MTM FM 91.9, proudly local. That was a bit of a Boston, more than a feeling, one of the big super bands back in the day. These guys used to fill stadiums, not just a pub for the night, a stadium. They were right out there. Drop some names, Richie Blackmore was one of their guitarists, so yeah, there you go. Before that we had a bit of Yindi, Sunset Dreaming, and some good old Sherbet, and how's that? Okay then, it is 10:51, up the top of the hour, we'll have some more news, and yeah, 22.4 degrees outside. And a big shout out to everybody that's listening via the wireless or via the streaming service. And I know it's running because I've checked the computer. Yeah, sometimes we have brownouts here and we'll take out certain pieces of equipment and we've got to reboot her, as they say. Okay. Anyway, we'll do a bit of a community service announcement here from the newsletter, Community Connect. Just so you know, don't dump illegally. We've got a wonderful waste facility out there, and it's open for business. So Coonamble Shire Council would like to advise residents and visitors of updated weekend operating hours for the Coonamble Waste Facility. So it opens at 9 a.m. and closes at 12 for lunch, between 12 and 1 for lunch. Reopens at 1 o'clock till 4. We encourage everyone to plan their visits around these times and think of the community for your understanding and cooperation. Okay, so they're open, they're only closed for an hour for siesta time, lunch. That's what happens in Mexico, but we're not in Mexico. Anyway, they're the times, so don't forget. 9 till 12, 12 till 1 is lunch, and then from 1 till 4. So there's plenty of time to go out there and dump your rubbish anyway. They're no longer just a hole in the ground anymore. Yeah, modern world's caught up with everybody. Okay then. 22.4 degrees, 10:53 on the clock. News is coming up soon. We'll have a few words from Robin, and we'll go into a bit of moving pictures, a bit of Cruel Sea, and a bit of Mondo Rock. I reckon we'll get as far as Cruel Sea. Anyway, I'm Marty B. You're listening to MTM FM 91.9, proudly local.
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0: When a guitar tech got lazy, he had no idea it would save the band that he worked for. After a multi-decade career and over 50 million records sold, the unthinkable happened to this group. One of their founding members passed away. Soon after the shock of this loss, the band called a meeting that also included their road crew. They all got together to discuss what was going to happen and the future of the group. But when the lead singer walked into the room of close-knit friends, he saw someone that he didn't recognize and he asked, "Who's that?" Then someone said to him, "That's your guitar tech, man. Are you okay?" He didn't recognize the band's own guitar and bass tech, someone he knew really well, because during their prior shutdown, the normally clean-shaven lad had grown his beard long out of laziness. When he saw the long beard, Billy Gibbons remembered Dusty Hill telling him, "If anything ever happens to me, Elwood should take my place."
1: Well, that's what happens when you give Harold a kick. He tells you some rock history. Thanks, Harold. Anyway, on with the music. Here's a bit of Kirill C.

0: Radio News.
1: Hello, I'm Laura Devoy. The Federal Treasurer says tonight's budget was designed to help Australians deal with economic uncertainty. There are five major packages in the budget: fuel security, cost of living and housing, productivity, tax reform and savings. It comes amid rising inflation, largely caused by the war in the Middle East. Jim Chalmers says the cost and consequences of the conflict will be felt for some time.
2: The developments in the Middle East and all of this global economic uncertainty that we are dealing with, these are reasons to act more decisively and with more urgency, not to kick the can down the road on some of these difficult issues that we take on tonight.
1: Dr. Chalmers will hand down the budget at 7:30pm Australian Eastern Standard Time. The Shadow Treasurer, Tim Wilson, says the measures are likely to send many Australians backwards, but he says the opposition is waiting for further details before determining its position.
3: But it's very clear that with the approach the government is taking, it's very hard to support increased taxes when Australians are already doing it so tough. Inflation is a problem that has been consistently stoked by this government since they've been elected.
1: That audio from the ABC. One of the country's biggest iron ore companies is set to learn how much it will have to pay an Indigenous group for mining on its land. Fortescue Metals Group began mining on Yindjibundi land in Western Australia's Pilbara in 2013 without permission. In 2017, a court awarded the traditional owners exclusive native title rights. The Yindjibundi Aboriginal Corporation is seeking nearly $2 billion in compensation. Federal Court Justice Stephen Burnley will hand down his decision today. An Australian soldier has died in a parachuting accident on the New South Wales south coast. Defence says the incident occurred during a training exercise at Jervis Bay Airfield last night. Another soldier suffered minor injuries. New data shows more Australians are receiving palliative care. The Australian Institute of Health and Welfare says in 2024-25, nearly 16,000 people received Medicare-subsidised palliative medicine attendance and case conference services. More than 78,000 services were delivered nationally. The report has also highlighted gaps, with limited or no data on measures such as cultural safety, advanced care planning, preferred place of death, and the proportion of people who receive palliative care when needed. New South Wales is set to strengthen its bail laws to make it harder for organised criminals to apply for bail. The state government says legislation to be introduced today will enhance the court's ability to consider an accused organisation crime links in bail decisions and expand the circumstances under which the granting of bail can be temporarily stayed. The government says the measures target criminals who threaten public safety, torch kill cars which have been used to facilitate organised crime and recruit children to commit serious offences. Turning to sport, in cricket, Harjas Singh, who scored a triple century in Sydney first grade late last year, has been added to New South Wales' domestic squad. New coach Brad Haddon has confirmed his squad for next season, with fast bowler Bryce Jackson the only interstate arrival. Sam Constance returns to the contract list, which also boasts six players with national contracts, including Pat Cummins, Steve Smith and Mitchell Starc. And the NRL's longest active streak of consecutive games will come to an end this week. Cronulla Sharks hooker Blake Brayley has been ruled out due to concussion protocols. Brayley had played 139 consecutive matches.
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4: Okay, thank you to the news desk for that informative report. A little bit close to the heart there, Jervis Bay. I've lived on the south coast most of my life, and that is the first time I've actually heard of an accident like that happening down there. So it's normally pretty safe. And we didn't live too far away from that base because we were on the lighthouse on top of the 300-foot cliff, so we could see it every day of the week. We could see the planes. Sometimes they'd come past and they'd fly level with the cliff face, 300 feet off the ground, of course. But, yeah, it was interesting time of life. And I know the Navy base that they're talking about, so, yeah, it's unfortunate that it happened. But anyway, it made the news. And yeah, little box in the back of my brain there saying, okay, all good. Let's switch over to some weather now. Okay, today is going to be mostly sunny. Your range is 11 to 26 degrees C. Central West Slopes and Plains for Tuesday. Mostly sunny, winds east 20 to 30 kilometres an hour. There is a 5% chance of rain, so prayer hands, guys. All you need is a little bit of moisture to get things started. Amount of rain, it said less than 1 millimetre, so that's basically due. UV index is moderate, fire danger is moderate. Looking at the satellite, we've got some cloud coming over the top of us, and that stuff from the coast is starting to push inland by the looks of that. So who knows what happened by the end of the week. We might get a little bit of water. As I said, prayer hands, guys. Okay, 23 degrees neat. It feels like 18. The humidity's 44%, and it's been dropping most of the morning, so it does what it normally does when it does it. East-nor-east is the current wind direction at 26 kilometres an hour, gusting out to 29. So, I've got to keep saying, great day to make a kite, go out and fly a kite. The windier the better, because you can get bigger kites into the air. That's what we used to do when we were kids. And then send things up the line. You can use a clothes peg, and if you set it up properly, you can actually send things up the kite line, and when it hits the top, the little ring, it opens up the little grabber thing you send up there with the little parachute on it, and it'll drop things out of the sky. Who was that? A Dutch family said that. They were very good at kite building. We're looking at our top, as I said, 25 degrees, about 1 o'clock. Let's see if we get there. It doesn't even look like we're going to make 26, and there's no active warnings for Coonamble. And as I said in the previous weather report, towards the end of next weekend, I think it's looking like, according to these guys, we're going to get a bit of water. So fingers crossed, prayer hands, cross your legs, do whatever you need to do. Let's get some water into Coonamble. We need it to kick off the harvest. Okay then, and I'm Marty B. This is MTM FM 91.9, the last hour of the show. And we go from there. And I was that depressed when it cut Cruel Sea off. Guess what?

0: Okay, you want to know how Marty's feeling at this present point? That song says it all. Savage Gardens from 1997. Before that, we had Come Said the Boy, and I reinserted Cruel Sea. You better get a lawyer, son, after the news. This station, it does it automatically when there's nobody here, but if somebody's here, I try and make it so it doesn't cut off any songs. But it is what it is, and it's a computer. Okay, so that was a bit of Savage Garden from 1997. How about that one? Okay, then, how about we do a bit more? How about we give Harold another kick and see what he's got to say? He's my new best friend.
1: When a guitar tech got lazy, he had no idea it would save the band that he worked for. After a multi-decade career and over 50 million records sold, the unthinkable happened to this group. One of their founding members passed away. Soon after the shock of this loss, the band called a meeting that also included their road crew. They all got together to discuss what was going to happen in the future of the group. But when the lead singer walked into the room of close-knit friends, he saw someone that he didn't recognize and he asked, "Who's that?" Then someone said to him, "That's your guitar tech, man. Are you okay?" He didn't recognize the band's own guitar and bass tech, someone he knew really well, because during their prior shutdown, the normally clean-shaven lad had grown his beard long out of laziness. When he saw the long beard, Billy Gibbons remembered Dusty Hill telling him, "If anything ever happens to me, Elwood should take my place."

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1: Okay, that was a bit of Prodigy and Breathe With Me. Wow, I had to take a blood pressure tablet after that one. Thanks there, Robin. Okay, let's do some more of this. We've got to get it into your heads. Okay, Tuesday the 12th, Wednesday the 13th of May, you have to RSVP this by. So if you're a volunteer, National Volunteers Week, Coonamble Shire Council would like to invite volunteers to a morning tea at the Bowling Club. Wednesday the 20th of May, 10 a.m. to 11:30 a.m. This is our way to celebrate you and to say thank you for all your time, energy and commitment. We'd love you to join us for a cuppa and a chat. Tea, coffee and scones are provided. RSVP for catering, 13th of May 2026. Give them a call on 0484 274 318. So the National Volunteers Week, RSVP by the 13th, which is tomorrow, 0484 274 318, and that's brought to you by our lovely council, the Coonamble Shire Council. Okay, and then don't forget, we've got our special meeting, a notice of a special meeting to present the 2025 financial documents to all members of the Community Radio Inc. Tuesday the 2nd of June 2026 at 6 p.m. in the Anglican meeting room. So that's for the presentation of the 2025 financial documents for the members. Okay, Tuesday the 2nd, 2026 at 6 p.m. in the Anglican meeting room. Okay then, I was on a train of thought there, but not for long. Here we go. Okay, these are one and one. I hope Lolly's listening, because I did drag and drop. And this is one of Lolly's songs. Hope you're listening, Lolly. Real men wear kilts. I haven't got one. We've got some Dexys Midnight Runners and some Ed Sheeran Old Phone coming up. But this is one of Lolly's creations, and we'll have many more of them on Thursday. And don't forget, you get two for the price of one now. Graham will be coming in this afternoon with his 5 o'clock somewhere show. So, yeah. Here's one of Lolly's creations. It's called Real Men Wear Kilts.

0: when a guitar tech got lazy, he had no idea it would save the band that he worked for. After a multi-decade career and over 50 million records sold, the unthinkable happened to this group. One of their founding members passed away. Soon after the shock of this loss, the band called a meeting that also included their road crew. They all got together to discuss what was going to happen in the future of the group. But when the lead singer walked into the room of close-knit friends, he saw someone that he didn't recognize and he asked, "Who's that?" Then someone said to him, "That's your guitar tech, man. Are you okay?" He didn't recognize the band's own guitar and bass tech, someone he knew really well, because during their prior shutdown, the normally clean-shaven lad had grown his beard long out of laziness. When he saw the long beard, Billy Gibbons remembered Dusty Hill telling him, "If anything ever happens to me, Elwood should take my place."
1: Ew, well, there we go. Rock memorabilia from Kicking Harold. My new best friend. Anyway, and there's a lot more of them, so be aware, there'll be a few more of them added over the coming weeks and months. So, and I've also been told we will have the Canamble Primary School kids back in, and I was talking to the teacher last night, and they'll be back in next Tuesday. Doing their normal thing, and they've got quite a few interesting interviews and subject material coming up. So look forward to having Canamble Primary School back on deck once again. And it's a good idea, all the new announcers. It's a good career path, you know, radio. It's one of the easier jobs. You're sitting in a chair. All you've got to do is talk, so you've got to exercise your mouth muscles. You know, it's like a squeeze ball. You put it in your mouth and you just bite up and down. It makes your mouth stronger. Anyway, 23.5 degrees outside. It's 11:42. Coming up at the top of the hour, we'll have some more news for you. Good or bad, it's just, yeah, take it or leave it. Okay. Well, we've got a couple more of them songs there, so we'll go with a bit of I don't know, how about some good old school Australian crawl. But anyway, we had Ed Sheeran, Old Phone, Dixie's Midnight Runners, Come On Eileen, Real Men Wear a Kilt, and it's got a number two beside it, so hopefully a lolly was listening. And yeah, let's try another one and see what happens. How about this one? And we'll have some Aussie Crawl, some more Ed Sheeran, some Shaky Stevens is coming up, some Casey Chambers, so not bad to end the day. Here's another one of Lolly's. She'll be here on Thursday. There'll be many more of them.

Okay, nearly jumped the gun there a little bit, but yeah, back on air again. Okay, and that was another one of Lolly's songs, self-composed. You'll be hearing more of her on Thursday and more of them style of songs, and some more great content. And week by week, it'll only get better. But that being said, with them songs, yeah, if you ever have any depressive thoughts, suicidal thoughts, always talk to somebody about it. It helps immensely. So Lifeline Australia 131144 is one of the callback numbers. The Suicide Callback Centre is 1300 659 476. So the Suicide Callback Centre, 1300 659 476. And Aboriginal Callback Centre is 13YRN. Same letters, numbers. I haven't got them written down here, but yeah, the Aboriginal Callback Centre is 13YRN. Worst case scenario, there's always a good old 000. So if you're not feeling too great mentally or... yeah, they always call them numbers. And that's what Lolly shows about as well. All that type of stuff. But there'll be more on that a bit later. But impressive lady, 5 minutes 45. That's a big song, okay? It's, I love the music. And the accent. Okay, I don't know. Scottish. My stepfather was Scottish. That's why I got involved in the lighthouses, because he was a lighthouse keeper. We had many a holiday cottage. I think the best one I've ever been on would have been Byron Bay. They get posted every 10 years, and Byron Bay was one of the lighthouses I ended up on. They ended up on, and back some years ago now, I remember walking down the main street of Byron Bay. Can't do it now without bumping into people, but back then you could. I remember seeing John Butler from the John Butler Trio. Yeah, busking in the main street of Byron Bay back in the day. Well, there you go. Okay, it's 11:51 on the clock, 23.6 degrees. It's nearly time for me to hasta la vista, baby. Okay, we'll put on some more music to slide us into the news. How about we go with a bit of Casey Chambers and some Rima and Selena Gomez? Yeah, why not? Let's go there. I'm Marty B. You're listening to MTMFM 91.9. Proudly local. Hope you're having a great day.

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1: Hello, I'm Laura Devoy. The federal government says five Australians and a New Zealander being repatriated from overseas are in good health. The group, who were on a cruise ship at the centre of a Hunter virus outbreak, arrived in the Netherlands this morning. The Department of Foreign Affairs and Trade is still finalising plans to bring them home. Health Minister Mark Butler says the Hunter virus has now been listed under the Biosecurity Act as a listed human disease, which is able to be the subject of biosecurity orders.
2: And those orders will be that the five Australians, four citizens and one permanent resident and the New Zealand national, once they arrive back in Australia, will be subject to quarantine arrangements that I outlined yesterday.
1: An expert in social cohesion and race relations says Australian attitude towards people of faith has become more negative in recent years. Emeritus Professor Andrew Marcus from Monash University conducted a survey last year which found 15% of respondents indicated a negative attitude toward people of Jewish faith, up from 9% 2 years earlier. Professor Marcus told the Royal Commission on Anti-Semitism and Social Cohesion negative attitudes toward people of all faiths increased.
3: I think that's very important context, because if you just had that finding on its own, you would have a different understanding than if you understood that there was a general movement for most faith groups.
4: And so that movement was reflected across other faith groups as well?
3: Yes, and that shows that if you only have something in isolation, you may misinterpret what is happening.
1: There are fresh calls to phase out the public-private partnership model across New South Wales. Peter Hislop reports.
5: The New South Wales inquiry into the management, maintenance and operational issues at the Calvary Mater Hospital in Newcastle, where extensive mould and communication issues were found, is today hearing from representatives of the Health Services Union who say the model is not working in regional hospitals where warnings about understaffing and broken equipment are not being escalated to state health officials. HSU Assistant Secretary Lauren Hutchins.
6: You know, we've got workers that are saying they're too scared to raise concerns, and that puts workers at risk, but importantly it puts patients at risk.
5: Representatives are today giving evidence on conditions at Bathurst, Orange and Bloomfield hospitals in the New South Wales Central West.
1: Almost 400 entries have been submitted to one of Australia's most prestigious art competitions. The Percivals offers $40,000 for the Portrait Painting Prize, $10,000 for the Photographic Portrait Prize and $1,000 for the Animal Portrait Prize. The competition is run by the Townsville City Council every 2 years, but attracts artists from across the country. This year's exhibition will open at the Perk Tucker Regional Gallery next Saturday. The late Virginia Giuffre's book Nobody's Girl, a memoir of surviving abuse and fighting for justice, has won the top prize at the British Book Awards. Published after her death last year, the book recounts abuse Ms. Giuffre allegedly suffered at the hands of Jeffrey Epstein and his associates. Ms. Giuffre also won the Freedom to Publish Prize alongside Meta whistleblower Sarah Wynne Williams. Turning to sport, assistant coach Josh Fraser is set to lead Carlton this weekend. Head coach Michael Voss has reportedly resigned, with the club 16th on the AFL ladder. The Blues have won just one match so far this year and have lost their past seven games. It's reported Voss's departure is immediate.
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7: Okay, thank you to the news desk for that wonderful report, the Hunter virus. Wow, okay, and they're isolating them. That brings back some memories. Back when I emigrated in 1969, I can remember having more needles put in my arm than I could poke a stick at, and it was poking me, and it did leave a scar. And we had to... when we arrived, we had to stay in that little village for about 4 weeks, I think it was. Doctors constantly checking you to make sure. And then we were allowed to move out into the community. But, we did have to be isolated before we actually went out into the public. And I remember that. I'm surprised I do, because I was about 6 years old at the time. So, yes... not good, these old school bugs popping their heads up. It's not a good thing, but anyway, it is what it is, and we'll deal with it. Okay, well, let's cross over to some weather. Today's mostly sunny. The range is 11 to 26 degrees. Today, sunny. Central west slopes and plains. For Tuesday, mostly sunny. Winds east 20 to 30 kilometres an hour. There's a 5% chance of rain. Less than 1 mil, so that's, hog's breath, basically. UV index is moderate, and the fire danger is moderate. Okay, and the chance of rain, it says 5%. I'm looking at the satellite at this present point in time, and the cloud seems to be swirling around us. There's a big hole in the middle of Australia there. There's clouds on one side, there's clouds on the other. So whenever it's going to rain, it's going to rain. Okay. Prayer hands, people. Prayer hands. Okay. And we'll be reaching that top temperature around about 1-2 o'clock this afternoon. I won't judge any further than that. There's no active warnings for the area. And it looks like, so far, that next week will be our... Our chance for rain, so there we go. And that's me just about done for the day. But before I walk out the door, I'll punch this once again. If you're a volunteer, National Volunteer Week 2026, Canamble Shire Council would like to invite volunteers, moi, I'm a volunteer, to a morning tea at the bowling club. Wednesday the 20th of May, so that's for the volunteers, the 20th of May, 10 till 11.30. This is our way to say thank you for all your time, energy and commitment. We'd love to join us for a cuppa and a chat, definitely. Tea, coffee and scones provided. I wonder how many people are correcting me on that one. Scones. Scones and cream. Scones, jam and cream. How lovely, with a cup of tea. Wonderful stuff. Now, you've got an RSVP, and the RSVP date is going to be running out tomorrow on the 13th. So your RSVP for the volunteer week on the Wednesday the 20th of May, you need to ring 0484 274 318. So RSVP for catering by the 13th of May, 0484 274 318. Spoken like a robot. Okay, so that's, and all the wonderful volunteers, anybody who volunteers for anything, and there's no monetary, you just do it because you love to do it, you know. And there's a lot of them out there that need a big shout out for the services that they're doing. Some of these have been doing it for a lifetime, you know, not just 1 or 2 years. It's been, yeah, many, some of them decades. So great job people, and keep up the good work in any organisation you volunteer for. And this is one of them organisations, MTMFM. You can volunteer here too. Don't necessarily have to be behind the microphone either. If you're a good carpenter, you're in a bit of woodwork, you know, anything like that. Paint, you know, if you're a painter, you don't have to get on air, you just have to volunteer a bit of time. Come and see us, and put your name down for many others as well. Okay then, and the weather's been proudly brought to you by Gray's Auto Electrical, your steel specialist. So the day's looking pretty good. It's going to end pretty good. And I've just shaken up a playlist here, so why not continue? Anyway, it's lunchtime. It's time for another cup of coffee, I think. And we'll catch up with you this coming Thursday with Lolly Show. So I won't be too far away. And as always, I'll be back next Tuesday with the normal Marty B show. So hope you've enjoyed it this morning. Sorry for the little faux pas. It is what it is. Okay, coming up, we've got some No Doubt, some Tina Turner, Susie Quattro, Fleetwood Mac, Benson and Boom, Alanis Morissette, Rod Stewart, Kenny Loggins, Brooks and Dunn, Billie Eilish. That's just the bottom of the list. I'll stop there. 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

And that was David Bowie, Ashes to Ashes. And that was for Patty. She's a bit of a David Bowie fan. And don't forget David Bowie, Corinda Bash coming up on the long weekend. The October long weekend. Yeah. Big, big day for Corinda and all sorts of things going on out there. So probably more so than ever now with the pub being sort of... I was out there for the races last year and they've done the pub up and they're doing a fantastic job. And they've also bought the pub between Gilgander and Dubbo. Can't see the name of the place. Anyway, yeah, they've bought it. And, oh, yeah, the something dog, the loaded dog or something it's called. But anyway, they're, the people from Corinda have also bought that. So good on them. Yeah. Now I've got one, I've just stuck this into my playlist now, and it's fun that I've found in the last few days. And it's some Mavericks, and All You Ever Do Is Bring Me Down. Yeah, that's not going to work because there's, I found it on my playlist, but there's no song there, so, Rightio, well, we'll have a bit of Morgan Wallen, and I think Megan might like this one. This is Your Bartender.

0: 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Speed limits of 40 kilometres per hour and below should now be observed. New South Wales school zones generally operate between 8 to 9:30am and 2:30 to 4pm on school day.
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And that was Catherine Rest. One divorce, two kids, and a few whiskeys ago. And before that, we had a great one from the Mavericks. They made some really good music. I tried to play one of their other songs, but it's not in the playlist for some reason. And of course, we had a bit of Neil Diamond there for Patty. I'm glad I found you. It probably wouldn't be my favourite Neil Young, but I think it might have been one. Of, might be one of hers. And of course, the old Jumpin' Jack Flash. Radio. I'm going to play a bit of... I've just been picking up a few songs here and there, and I'll pick this one. It's Waylon Jennings, who's departed... Gee, I don't know how long ago, but... Oh, man, he made some good music. And he teamed up with his wife and made some really good music too. And this is I Ain't the One, Waylon Jennings and Jesse Coulter.

And that was the Angels, "Am I Ever Going to See Your Face Again?" And I can remember, when was it, probably the late 80s or the 80s, the song came out. And, of course, some pretty rude lyrics were added to the end of it, which was very interesting. Yeah, but anyway. And then we had a bit of Renee Geyer, who's no longer with us. A very deep, husky voice, and made some really, really good music. And, of course, I always love that Catherine Britt, "That One Divorce, Two Kids and a Few Whiskies Ago." And we had Waylon Jennings and Jesse Coulter, too, with one of their songs. Okay, we better have a quick weather report, because I haven't done one yet. Slack me. Okay, we've got 25 degrees at the moment. Feels like 21. Yeah, central west soaps and plains. Of course, the old 5% chance of rain today. And what have we got today? We've got 11 degrees minimum, 26 degree max. As I said, 5%. Tomorrow, we've got 10 degree minimum, 25 degree max, 10% chance of 1 mil. Whoopee. Thursday, 10 degree minimum, 25 degree max, 10% chance again of 1 mil. Friday, 10 degree minimum, 25% degree max, 10% again. Okay, someone's just dreamed up that figure, actually. Then on Saturday, 10 degree minimum, 25 degree max. We're back to our old 5%. But on Sunday, 12 degree minimum, 25 degree max, 40% chance of 1 mil. Then on Monday, wow, this will do the lawns good. We've got 12 degree minimum, 23 degree max, a 90% chance of 5 to 10. Tuesday, 11 degree minimum, 23 degree max, 80% chance of 1 to 5. Wednesday, 8 degree minimum, 23 degree max, 10% chance of 1 mil. And then back on Thursday, we're back to 7 degree minimum, 22 degree max, 5% chance of 1 mil. Of course, the weather report is brought to you by Gray's Auto Electrical, our steel specialist. Now, to take us up to the news, hopefully I've got my timing right here. We've got a bit of John Pardy and Love You From Here.

Man, that was a great talent. That's Morgan Evans. Freedom Like This. Just so many good American country singers around at the moment. I've found one here now, and I think she's an Irish singer. I've listened to some of her music, and she just does words. She doesn't have music with a lot of her songs. And I think I've got the right song here, but we'll see how we go. And it's called, her name is Aoife Duignan. She's either Irish or Scottish. She might be Irish, and the song is If I Won the Lottery.

I saw some of her music the other day, and it was all done just by her voice. There was no music, there was no, she had the beat and everything, but there was no music playing with it, and it was really, really good. Anyway, apart from that, let's have a bit of another one of our favourite American singers now, is Lainey Wilson and Wildflowers and Wild Horses.

very talented lady, Lainey Wilson. Wildflowers and Wild Horses. And I've left it a bit late, but I'd like to say thanks to the captain, Marty, who been holding this fort together, I reckon, in the last few months and around some family issues. And thank you for his morning show. And we'll keep going. I've got a bit more good music. I'm doing a bit of digging here too, but I'm trying to find a Jimi Hendrix song for him. But every Jimi Hendrix song I've got's been taken off our playlist for some reason. So anyway, I'll go with, while I'm having a look around for something else, I'll have a bit of, I've just got to remember the music in the, Marty was talking about the high heels and the flares and paisley shirts. I can't remember what he, I suppose when he means paisley shirts, those are the ones that had the frillies on the front, that very interesting

show was on Seinfeld about them. And yeah, when what's-her-name got caught trying to promote them, yeah. Okay, here we go, Claudette.

And that was Claudette, Dwight Yoakam. Good boppy song, that one. Yeah, I found one, well, thanks to Marty, I found one, yeah. We'll give it a go, and, I think I remembered. Man, probably would have been the 70s, 80s. Anyway, here goes.

And I am very sorry about that, Marty, but I went into Jimi Hendrix, Black Magic Woman, and I'm pretty sure I came up with the Santana version. But anyway, let it play through. Just another one of my, put it down to my mistake. I'm going to have a bit of the old Jimmy Buffett now, and the Captain and the Kid. He was pretty big when I was up in Darwin in the late 70s, and he had one song which is, a bit of a, what shall I say, smutty song. Okay.

0: And that was Tim McGraw. Been around a while. No I've in front of it. And before that, of course, we had a bit of the captain and the kid from the old Jimmy Buffett, who left us some time ago. Made that 5 o'clock somewhere, had his little input into that. Yeah, with Alan Jay. Yeah. Okay, coming up, we've got National Volunteer Week. Now, it's not this Wednesday, it's not tomorrow, it's the following Wednesday, 20th of May. That's right, yep. From 10 a.m. to 11:30 a.m, the Canambleshire Council would like to invite volunteers to a morning tea at the bowling club. As I said, Wednesday the 20th of May, from 10 o'clock to 11:30. This is our way to celebrate you and say thank you for your time, energy and commitment. We'd love you to join us all for a cuppa and a chat. Tea, coffee and scones provided. RSVP for catering by the 13th of May. And if you can phone 0484 274 318. That's Canambleshire Council are putting that on for the volunteers. A great idea. Okay, now we'll go on with got an ad here now, and then we'll have a bit of John Party, a bit of Shania Twain, a bit of Luke Combs. Okay, where are we going first?
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that was John Party, Love You From Here. Good talent. And before that, we had Tim McGraw, been around a while. Now I got one for Donnie if he's not working. His vehicle's at home, but he may be working. From his favourite, I think it's nearly his favourite band. They're certainly different.

And that was from old mate Donny, doing stuff to his house, and looking good too, looking real good. Okay, you got one from Megan now, and we've got Cody Johnson and Travelling Soldier.

And that was Cody Johnson. And who else? And The Rock and Something. I don't know whether that was the version that Megan wanted or not. But anyway, that was it. And now I've got a bit of good old Cat Stevens from our mate Paul, who used to... I've still got memories of Paul, but a lot of people might not have. He was a disc jockey who'd actually been just about all around Australia, I think, as a disc jockey. And he was here for a while, and then he's down on the South Coast now with another friend of mine, who's William, who's just moved down to the South Coast. St. George's Basin, somewhere down there. Anyway, okay. This one's for you, Paul.

0: And that was What I Can't Put Down from John Pardy. Okay, better give this National Volunteer Week another run. The actual event is on Wednesday the 20th of May from 10 o'clock to 11:30 at the Bowling Club. And this has been put on by Canamble Shire Council, who would like to invite volunteers to a morning tea at the Bowling Club. This is our way to celebrate you and to say thank you for your time, energy and commitment. We'd love you to join us for a cuppa and a chat. Tea, coffee and scones provided. RSVP to for catering 0484274318, and they'd like that by tomorrow if possible, by the 13th. Okay, a great initiative by the council. They get bagged a fair bit, but they do try to do the right thing by the local people. And some of the problems of leftovers from previous councils, I think. But anyway. So after the news, we've got a bit more music to come up. Another hour to run of my show. Take it from there.
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2: Good afternoon, I'm Shannon Kirkwood. Tributes are flowing for a Special Air Service Regiment soldier who has died in a parachute training accident. The Australian Defence Force says Warrant Officer Class 2 Lachlan Muddle died last night while he was assisting a specialist training activity at the Jervis Bay Airfield in New South Wales. He was involved in a collision with another paratrooper. The second ADF member sustained minor injuries. Defence Minister Richard Miles has paid tribute to Warrant Officer Muddle.
3: He participated in five separate deployments, including to Afghanistan. Lachlan Muddle was an expert sniper. He was a deeply experienced Special Forces soldier, and he is very much remembered for his humour and his commitment to service.
2: The ADF has temporarily paused all parachuting training. A 17-year-old has been charged with new terrorism offences. The Australian Federal Police says the Canberra teenager is alleged to have planned an attack on people not known to him, motivated by views aligned with nationalist or racist extremism. The AFP says he is the first person to be charged with planning a terrorist act in the ACT. AFP Assistant Commissioner on Counterterrorism Peter Crozier says it highlights the important role of parents, schools, social services and technology companies in preventing access to violent extremist material by Australian youth. An ethno-religious group is calling on the federal government to provide reassurance to the community following the return to Australia of women with links to Islamic State. Many Yazidi people relocated to Australia after their community in northern Iraq was attacked by ISIS in 2014. Thousands were killed and thousands of women and girls were abducted and enslaved. Yazidi community leader Sami Shibo told National Radio News the Australian diaspora is concerned by the return of women linked to IS.
4: Survivors need long-term mental health and recognition of their suffering. We ask the government to ensure strong security measures and accountability regarding anyone returning with ISIS connection.
2: Britain's Prime Minister Keir Starmer will chair a cabinet meeting today amid calls for his resignation. Six ministerial aides resigned yesterday and at least 72 Labour MPs have called for the Prime Minister to step down or outline a timetable for his resignation. It follows Labour's poor performance in elections across England, Scotland and Wales last week. The Health Services Union says significant understaffing issues aren't being reported to state health officials in hospitals, still subject to the public-private partnership model across New South Wales. An inquiry into the state of the Calvary Mater Hospital in Newcastle is today, hearing from union representatives from regional hospitals in Bathurst, Orange and Bloomfield, where the union says staff are fearful of raising concerns. HSU Assistant Secretary Lauren Hutchins told National Radio News regional hospitals, not just those in metro areas, should be the focus.
5: We hope that the government today will hear what HSU members have to say about the problems at Orange and Bathurst and Bloomfield, and they'll act on that. You know, it's also community sentiment of saying a New South Wales hospital should be delivered by New South Wales Health.
2: And jury members and celebrities have arrived in Cannes ahead of the opening ceremony of the 79th Cannes Film Festival. The 12-day festival is considered one of the world's most prestigious cinema events. It begins later today. To sport now, Sania Taruva has agreed to remain with the West Tigers through to the 2030 NRL season. The Fiji international has extended his contract by 3 years.
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0: And once again, that was for Donnie, if he's listening. Yeah. And we've got coming up, we've got the special meeting of the of our radio station, very important meeting. Special general meeting to present our 2025 financial documents to all members of Coonamble Community Radio Incorporated. And that will be held on the Tuesday, the 2nd of June, 2026, at the Anglican Meeting Room, which is up the northern end of the church. A really nice room they've set up in there. So all members officially invited to attend. Okay, now we're going to have a bit of... What have I got now? Bit lost here now. Here we go. Bit of the old Shania. Let's go, go.
1: Let's go, girls.

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The Canamble Bowling Club has bingo and raffles every Monday, social bowls from 10 a.m. on Tuesdays, poker from 7 p.m. on Wednesdays, bingo at 1:30 p.m. Thursdays, and meat raffles on a Friday night. 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

And that was the Bee Gees with one of my favourite songs of theirs, but then again, they had so many. Dance of the Light of the Morning, and before that we had David Bowie with China Girl, and that was for another one for Patty, and another one for Paul. I Love My Dog from Cat Stevens, one of his many, many, many good tunes. Now I've got one, I don't know how it finished up in my playlist actually, because I was a fan of the Beatles, but I was only fairly young when the Beatles were flying high. But anyway, here's a bit of Imagine and John Lennon.

And that was Charlie Dore, pilot of the Airways. Now, one of our former announcers who was here for a long time, and he's been around a fair bit, it was sort of basically a song relating to disc jockeys, I suppose. You know, I suppose in some places, it's not here in Canamble, but in some places they're going for 24 hours and they sort of become like a, I suppose, in my younger days, we had a person who, I think it was basically medical stuff and that, there used to be Dear Dorothy Dix, and you could find out anything, yeah. And that's what, now Pilot of the Airwaves is a song about, you know, I'll listen to you, but you don't have to see me, blah, blah, blah. But anyhow, great song, and thanks for that, Paul. Now I've got another one from an old favourite of mine, and we only lost him. I was at the horse event after the down south last year, and he was still alive then, but he passed away not long after. It was a bloke by the name of Ted Egan, who I first saw in the Northern Territory in about 1978, playing his Foster's beer box carton. I couldn't believe a bloke could get music out of a beer box carton, but Ted did, and he made a lot of it, and he finished up the administrator for the Northern Territory. Yeah, and he lived, worked all over the territory and was a great territorian.

band of his battered old hat as they watched him standing there. And he told them, take the cattle on, I'll sit with the boy a while. A silent thought, a pipe to smoke, and let's ride another mile and forget about the drover's boy. Or they couldn't understand why the drover and the boy had always camped

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0: And of course, that was the late great Toby Keith. As good as I once was, we lost him way too early. I think it might have been February last year, maybe been the year before. I didn't look it up, but anyway. Before that, we had a bit of Devil Gate Drive from the one and only Susie Quattro. Saw her at Narrabri many, many years ago, and she had the leather gear on. She might be a bit old for wearing leather gear now. She'd have to be into her 80s. And the Drover's Boy, from, of course, from the legendary Ted Egan. Who passed away possibly late last year. And he's well into his 93, I think he was. Yeah. Don't forget the National Volunteer Week. Campbellshire Council would like to invite volunteers to a morning tea at the Bowling Club. That's on Wednesday the 20th, so not tomorrow, a week from tomorrow, from 10 o'clock to 11:30. 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We'd love you to join us for a cuppa and a chat. That's from the Campbellshire Council. 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Okay, with all that in mind, I think it's just about...
1: I better check my watch, because I believe it's about 5 o'clock.

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1: 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The

0: 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They specialise in major roadwork construction, but they are more than happy to grade and improve your access road. 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So next time you need that special job done, give the crew at Batterline a call on 68223019. 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

smothered in questions, gasping for answers. Got the damn bankers breathing down my neck. From the price of gas and another damn war to all the broken things around here that I ain't fixed yet. Maybe they'll lock us up like they did back in 2019. And now I'm older, I'm weaker, got an extra mouth to feed. And I'm supposed to be prepared and have the right things to say. I'm meant to be the one to chase the monsters.

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0: 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We'll draw the album giveaway, Ruarkus's album, this section. 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